0: 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Música, recuerdos y emociones en Radio Octava Digital.
1: Thanks a lot. This next song we're going to do, this one is going to take us back just a little bit. This one's called Everywhere This Has a Stone. Goes like this. 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

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Only a month we've been apart, you look happier.

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1: Rumors spread around in that Texas town about the shack outside the game. You know what I'm talking about. Just let me know if you wanna go to that whole mile on the range. They got a lot of nice girls.

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I'm up in the party, I'm glad that I got you, and it's alright, you got you a partner.

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You never know when it's a go ring. But when it ring, just pick it up and receive. When you finish, put down the receiver and carry on. Cause the sun will always shine.

used to be so natural to talk about forever. What used to be's don't count anymore.